0: up, Jerry. What are you doing?
1: I'm singing.
0: This is singing.
1: Don't you like it?
0: No, I don't like it. Do you want to sing with me?
1: Can I sing with you?
0: Sure you can.
1: All right.
2: If I do...